0: just hanging out with you on a local 518 Thursday night. And when you fall in love, your heart just stops, doesn't it? It just like, you're like, oh my goodness. That's the Revivalists with a song all about that feeling called Heart Stop. Get It Honest is their new record. Many Rivers to Cross was a classic from Jimmy Cliff. We heard Crazy Love, the song Poco gave us in 1979. Hi, I'm Chris Wink. This hour, Tom Petty, Girl Sweet Voiced, The Weight Band, and Every Kind of People next.
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0: You know, before he said, you might as well face it, you're addicted to love, he was a big star for me. 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

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That's As Is with Mini Mob Mentality. Hey, Andy Gregory's coming up at 9 o'clock, and he's got a great show for you. Yes, he does. Some new songs, an Attic classic, followed by a 518 session with David Strait and his wife, Becca. They're going to play some songs for us. And we're going to talk all about the markets at Round Lake happening this weekend up in Round Lake, exit 11. All right. Willie Nelson there. I hear you knocking. We heard the Jayhawks, too. And by the way, Willie Nelson, Outlaw Music Fest, tickets are still available. Just a couple of pair left, though. If you want to make a donation tonight, you can get one of the last remaining pair. WEXTRadio.org. From the Wildflowers record.

0: World Gone Mad. A fan favorite of WEXT listeners from 2018, the band The Weight Band, carrying on the sort of the ethos of the original band called The Band. Girl Sweet voiced, borrowing some music from Joni Mitchell to make her song Tonight, and Tom Petty's Hard on Me came from the Wildflowers record. I'm Chris Wink. Thank you for leaving regular radio behind. The longest running number one song in UK history coming up. From the charts, I know, something popular, well, happens. I do like to play some of those hits every now and then. Coming up in just a few.
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0: So I think I'm allowed to tell you this, but coming this fall to Empire Live is Judah and the Lion. If I'm not allowed to tell you that, please, I deny ever having said it. Anyway, here's their new song. The album is called I Am a Prison. Maybe the best is now. 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

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The longest running number one song in UK history comes from Sam Fender and his new record People Watching. The song with Olivia Dean is called Rain Me In. And we heard a classic from Nina Simone, a couple of songs from the musical Hair that Nina thought they would go really well together and go on my record called Nuff Said from 1968. I'm Chris Wink. Andy Gregory's standing by with the local 518 show, followed by a 518 session with David Strait and his wife Becca. They're going to sing us some songs, and we're going to hear all about the markets at Round Lake. Lots of music, lots of cool vendors, all happening at Round Lake all weekend long this weekend. Flying into Darkness, here's new music from Laura Veers on WEXTRadio.org.

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2: 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Coming up is an Attic classic from Dominic Campana's band Dirty Face from their 1988 album I Can Hurt Myself If I Want To. I've got a bunch of other songs before we get dirty, starting with Saucer, a band from Postenkill. The guys in the band have been playing the area for a very long time. Here is Pain is a Virtue off their latest album, Swales, on 97.7 and 106.1 EXT.

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From Albany, Senior Living's Caught Doing Things I Shouldn't Do is a recent single. Before that was The Last Miller, their name is all one word, by the way, with 25 from the album Like the Leaves. And this next set starts with Of the Atlas, with a single off the Spirits of Water Street album. 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

The band Grape Juice recently released Sentimentalize. That was one of the songs on it, titled It's You. Next on the Local 518 show is Faraday with Sound Coming Down from the Wellspring LP on 97.7 and 106.1 WEXT.

Rhea Banerjee released a record about the places she's been. She's a Jersey girl now, but one of the songs, chapters if you will, on her album This Place was that song, Upstate Rust. And so, up next, is the Local 518 Attic Classic. From what began as just two guys, Dominic Campana and Matt Hayes, playing songs in their Albany apartment in the mid-80s, came one of the hardest rocking bands, Dirty Face. Following singles Identity and Carousel and contributions to local compilation records, one of the biggest vinyls released in the Capital District in 1988 was Dirty Face's debut long player, I Can Hurt Myself If I Want To. It's a record that displayed the band's talent to cover a wide range of styles, dipping into pop ballads, heavy metal, some acoustic numbers, short instrumentals, and of course garage rock and power pop, and kept the band's identity intact. A fun fact, they may not have been the first band to reach out to fund recording an album, but they might have been the first to include sponsor ads on the back album cover. The Attic Classic is the first and title track to the record. Here's Dirty Face with I Can Hurt Myself on 97.7 and 106.1 WEXT.

0: That was Dominic Campana and Dirty Face with the Local 518 Attic Classic, I Can Hurt Myself, from the band's 1988 album with the extended title, I Can Hurt Myself If I Want To. 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I'm your host, Andy Gregory. 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
4: Hey, I'm David, and I live here in this historic village of Round Lake. And it's just such a lovely village with all the gingerbread houses. So this is Isn't She Lovely by Stevie Wonder.

0: We're live at EXT in the village of Round Lake, and that was David Strait playing a version of Isn't She Lovely. David, thank you for that.
1: You're welcome.
0: David, we're here because there's going to be a special event happening, like, right here, right?
1: Right.
0: This weekend.
1: Right, yeah. When I first moved into the village, I immediately loved that we have a space to be able to welcome market vendors to this awesome village. It just really makes the summer come alive here in our town.
0: Now, besides playing music, what else do you do?
1: I remodel homes. I'm a volunteer firefighter. And then I also help program and direct the happenings at the Round Lake Auditorium.
0: That's a very wonderful space.
1: Absolutely. Lovely. Yeah, we're right outside of it right now.
0: Let's talk a little bit about the markets. We brought Rachel Garrison here with us to talk about this as well. So what's going to happen here? This is August 8th and 9th.
1: Yep, Saturday and Sunday. This is Saturday, Sunday.
2: Saturday's from 9 to 5, and Sunday is from 10 to 4.
0: Awesome. And sort of what's going to be here? A lot of different vendors, right?
2: We'll have over 60 vendors. Each one is handmade artisan work. There's a large variety, everything from metalwork to ceramics to jewelry, a lot of different things, some clothing, wide variety. And we also have homemade artisan food. And also we will be serving food from vendors that you can take out and you can as well as eat here.
0: And there'll be music too? You'll be playing?
1: That's correct. Yeah, there's a lineup of music for Saturday and Sunday. And Sunday is special too. We have a vinyl DJ in town that's going to be doing Sunday right after me. And as Rachel said, our tagline is 3 markets, 2 days in 1 eclectic village. And so the 3 markets, as she said, is the artisans that make at craft vendors. And then we have the food vendors with food trucks. And then we have a book market in our auditorium.
2: It's huge. Hundreds of books.
0: Now, the markets have been going on for a number of years.
2: I would say close to 25 or 30 years.
0: And how have you seen it evolve over the years?
2: The village does its promotion. They have created some criteria that allows the committee to judge and to decide what kind of vendors and how many we should have. We have a limited space because our village is on 40 acres and it's very close knit in many ways. However, we have to share a lot of space. So sure. We have about 60-ish and then not including the food.
0: And again, the hours on Saturday?
2: Saturday is 9 to 5. Sunday is 10 to 4. We have lots of parking. A couple of churches will be doing some fundraising for that. And we also have a large ball field for free parking. We have handicap spaces. We also have a golf cart limo that will take you to wherever you want to park. And just flag us down. We'll be able to take care of you.
0: Be making loops.
2: We will.
0: Yeah. Picking up stragglers.
2: Yes.
0: Yep. Fantastic. Now, this must take a lot of preparation to get this ready. All right. So tell me a little bit about the preparation.
1: Yeah, absolutely. There's a team that works to curate the vendors, like Rachel was saying, and they work from January until now curating who will be at the markets. And then we have a whole team of volunteers of people from the village and people outside the village to coordinate with the vendors and get them in the right spot in the right booth and load all the books into the auditorium. That's a big undertaking.
2: And getting everything set up as far as the publicity and all the organization, even right down to the removal of trash and the portisans, everything.
1: Yeah.
2: Yes.
0: Obviously, it's a little late if somebody wants to get in on this as a vendor, but how could they for next year?
2: We have a website. They can go to marketsatroundlake.com. There'll be applications. Usually there'll be dates that will be posted, but that won't be until after January.
0: Absolutely. All right. Mm-hmm. Fantastic. Is there anything we're missing, guys?
1: I think this village is a hidden gem, and sometimes it's hard to find the auditorium and the other happenings here, but we're right off exit 11. As long as you head east towards the lake off of 87, you'll see signs and that sort of thing to find us. But like Rachel said, marketsatroundlake.com. And there will be a map too when you arrive here and a map online to show what vendors are here and what food you can purchase.
2: And you'll enjoy it. It's a step back in time. Most of the homes were built in the late 1800s and we try to keep that character alive.
0: Is there a list of the vendors anywhere yet?
2: It'll be on the map.
1: And it's on the website mm-hmm. with a photo for the vendor and a link to their website or their social media page so you can learn more.
0: And I believe you guys are on Instagram and Facebook mm-hmm. as well?
1: Mm-hmm. That's correct.
0: Oh, fantastic. Yep.
1: Yeah, I think it's at Markets at Round Lake.
0: And is there a list of the musicians who are playing?
1: That will be available
0: okay.
1: online. All yep.
0: Right. I'm pushing you, aren't I?
1: Yeah.
0: Guys, I want to thank you so much for taking a few minutes to talk about Markets at Round Lake.
2: And thank you for interviewing and promoting us too. Yeah, we appreciate
0: fantastic.
2: It.
1: Thanks for coming to our little village.
0: Love this little village. It's awesome. David, would you like to play another song?
1: Yes, absolutely. I'm going to invite my wife, Becca, to play with me for this one. Hi, I'm David.
3: I'm Becca.
1: We live here in this historic village and we love the markets every year. We're going to be playing Starting Over by Chris Stapleton at the markets on Sunday. So we wanted to give you a little preview of what to expect on Sunday.

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7: Genre-bending singer-songwriter Devin Gilfillian was about to hit the stage when he found out his dad had had a heart attack. Thankfully, his father ended up being all right, but the moment stayed with Devin. He'd end up writing this song about that experience called Glad to Be Here.
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7: Glad to Be Here is one of the standouts from Gilfillian's new album Time Will Tell. He tracked it in his adopted hometown of Nashville at the iconic RCA Studio A. Devin's become one of our favorite guests over the last decade here on the show. Today, he joins us for a live performance featuring songs from Time Will Tell. It's Devin Gilfillian coming up. I'm Kaleo. This is World Cafe. Keep up with the latest from Cafe by following us on Instagram or subscribing to our YouTube channel. Just search for World Cafe and then let all the live performances and interviews keep you company while you avoid whatever responsibility you were supposed to be doing. Devin Gilfillian, just a few minutes away. Here's Rafael Siddique.

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1: From NPR, it's World Cafe. Hey, I'm Kaleo. It was almost a decade ago when Devin Gilfillian made his first appearance on The Cafe. Back then, he was an aspiring singer-songwriter from Philadelphia who'd made the move down to Nashville. Since then, he's established himself as a can't-miss live performer with three albums under his belt, including a song-for-song cover record of Marvin Gaye's What's Going On. Devin's latest continues his exploration of rock, soul, R&B, and country on Time Will Tell, a record Gilfillian says he's been waiting his whole life to make, and he certainly picked an epic place to do it, RCA Studio A in Nashville. Today, he joins us in a place he's gotten quite familiar with over the years, our humble digs in Philadelphia, to play songs from Time Will Tell. Always nice to have an old friend back in studio, and these performances hit the spot. Here's Devin Gilfillian with IRL on World Cafe.

0: In studio, Devin Gilfillian. The song is Hold On, Hourglass. It is from his latest album, which is out now, called Time Will Tell. Devin out on tour this fall with John Mook and Snack Time, slated as openers. See if he's stopping by your neck of the woods. Huge thanks to Devin and the band. We're back in a minute with more World Cafe.
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0: Welcome back. It's World Cafe. Thanks again to Devin Gilfillian. New album is called Time Will Tell. It's available now. And that session, you can find video of it at worldcafe.org. The band was smoking. Hat tip to our executive producer, Bruce Warren, and our line producer, Will Loftus, for their work on the session. This song was the watershed moment for Brandi Carlile that changed everything. From 2018's By the Way, I Forgive You, here's The Joke.

0: What is it about adding a number to a thing? I was on vacation and there was a sign outside the sauna that said sauna 6000. Adding that number made it way more interesting, which is why I am curious about that song, because it's not called High Hopes. It's called High Hopes 3000. See what I mean? That is new music from Tucker Pillsbury, who, yeah, obviously doesn't use that as his stage name. He goes by Role Model. And that's a song from the new album, Chuck Timely and the Hourglass, which, once again, I got questions about that name. You too? Get in line. Up next, two people with real names you think they were fake when we get back to World Cafe.
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5: I wanna see you when you ain't online. I wanna tell you.
0: Welcome back to World Cafe. So, confession, my name's Kaleo. Not a great radio name. You see it, you got no idea how to pronounce it. You hear it, a 50-50 chance of spelling it wrong on the first letter. So when you get names like Sam Fender and Olivia Dean, you're like, those are stage names. But no, they're just British. That's their
3: org. Thank you.
5: I wanna see you when you ain't online. I wanna tell you.
0: Welcome back to World Cafe. So, confession, my name's Kaleo, not a great radio name. You see it, you got no idea how to pronounce it. You hear it, a 50-50 chance of spelling it wrong on the first letter. So when you get names like Sam Fender and Olivia Dean, you're like, those are stage names.

Some late era cranberries on World Cafe that is owed to my family. Pearl Jam originally called this album Five Against One, the follow-up to one of the biggest debut albums ever, Ten. They would end up calling it Versus.

0: Weezer putting the wraps on this hour with We Might As Well Be Strangers. That is from their new record, The Gold Album. Appreciate you listening, and thanks to all of our affiliates across the country who make this show possible. We produce this program from WXPN at the University of Pennsylvania in Philadelphia, and we'll do it again real soon. I'm Kaleo. 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
0: From NPR, it's World Cafe. I am Kaleo, and I've been waiting for this moment for so long. Could they, will they, might they? Yes, Alabama Shakes have got a new album. It's called I Must Be Dreaming.
6: I feel hope coming. I feel hope coming.
0: That's coming up today, plus new music from Eric Bazilian of the Hooters, part of a project, songs written around the principles of the Declaration of Independence. We'll get into this track, Better Times.
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0: Plus, we'll go into the archives for a performance from Lucinda Williams.
8: I want to get right with God. Yes, you know you got to get right with God.
0: Join us, won't you? This is World Cafe. And we're here. It just feels so good. And in less than 10 seconds, some music will start playing and the show will officially begin, which it does with Los Lobos and Hearts of Stone.

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1: Welcome one, welcome all. I'm Stephen Kaleo. It's World Cafe. I've been waiting a long time for this. For years, I've been saying, I bet Alabama Shakes will get back together and put out a new album. And like the Tides or Mercury in Retrograde or even Halley's Comet, it finally happened. Foreshadowing was correct. I must be dreaming. No, seriously, that's the name of the album. The record is due out August 28th, and here is a new single called I Feel Hope Coming, which kind of is like a vague version of Barack Obama's 2008 campaign speech. Check out new music from Alabama Shakes, I Feel Hope Coming.

0: hypotheticals. It's Lake Street Dive here on World Cafe. Also, Goose with Your Direction. Coming up, two live performances from The Vault, including Lucinda Williams and a guy who once featured her on a solo album that also included Metallica. That's a tease. We're back in a moment on World Cafe.
1: Albany, hello. John Batiste here. Thank you for being a member of WEXT Radio. We love you.
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0: Welcome back. It's World Cafe, live from the archives. We're in the vault, pulling out live recordings from bands and artists who have visited over the years, and we're so glad you could hang out. Feel free to inspect the tapestry and our beautiful handcrafted rug. We don't have a rug. It's okay. As promised, Lucinda Williams and a artist to be named later. We'll pay that off in a moment, but first, his Lucinda, recorded for the cafe, Get Right With God.

Ray Davies of the Kinks doing one of their classics, Waterloo Sunset. Also Lucinda Williams. They have a connection on Ray's solo album, A Long Way From Home. He invited basically everyone. Jackson Browne, Metallica, Mumford & Sons, John Bon Jovi, Bruce Springsteen, and yes, Lucinda Williams. So those two have been on the same record together. And one other connection they share, they're one of thousands of guests who have visited World Cafe. There are two of thousands of guests that have visited World Cafe. And you can check those interviews out at worldcafe.org. Now, new music from Annabelle Dinda. It's called Whatever You Wanna.

0: 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Little ways to go. 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
2: Welcome back. It's World Cafe. As you know, we produce this show at WXPN in Philadelphia. And there is a new project, an original song project supported by a grant from the Pew Center for Arts and Heritage called Philly Anthems. 12 established and emerging Philadelphia musicians writing songs based on the principles of the Declaration of Independence. Haven't you heard? It's the 250th birthday of this country. Songs that speak to ideas of freedom and independence and how they continue to resonate today. And I've got a new track from Eric Bazillion of the Hooters. This song is called Better Times. It's new music on the cafe. I want

0: The Beths wrapping up this hour of World Cafe with Straight Line was a lie. 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I'm Kaleo. 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
11: I'm John DiLiberto, and you're hearing echoes from PRX. Ahead in this hour, I've got music by Michael Hedges from his second-to-last album, Oracle. Rolling Stone, are you listening? This is what someone in the top 250 guitarists should sound like.

Music from guitar great Michael Hedges. I've also got a track by Charlie Cunningham from his album Frame. He's creating a gentle folk-based sound, but with an ambient mood. And we're going to hear some new winter music by David Arkenstone. Too soon? It's ahead on Echoes from PRX. Here's Peter Kater and R. Carlos Nakai from their first collaboration together, a beautiful album of piano and Native American flute duets called Natives.

You're hearing Echoes from PRX, and I'm John DiLiberto. Coming up, I've got some Opium Moon and Charlie Cunningham, but let's start with the Cranberries. Of course, we lost one of the great voices when Dolores O'Riordan from that band passed away. This is a track from the album Something Else called Why.

David Arkenstone from a new album called Winterlude, Darkening Skies, the name of that track. Thankfully, David has done something too many people don't do. He's on a seasonal album of all original tracks. Charlie Cunningham before that, Friend of Mine, off his album Frame, and Michael Hedges in there with Balta Shuva from his 1996 album Oracle, and of course Michael passed in 1997. That came out of Dream Dream Big in the Sky by Marissa Nadler, and Opium Moon before that off the album Where We Are Gathered. You can hear a nice interview with Opium Moon that is up in the Echoes podcast. And up at the top, The Cranberries with Why. Coming up in the next half hour, I've got music by David Helpling and Florence and the Machine. You can get a playlist for today's Echoes on our website. That is at echoes.org, and that playlist will have links to all this great music you're hearing today on Echoes. Just go to Echoes, echoes.org. Stay with me. 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

You're hearing echoes from PRX, and I'm John DiLiberto. I've got Maple Glider ahead, but first is Brandon Lane on synths, John Gregorius on guitar, Sean O'Brien Smith on bass from their album Emergence. This is Ride.

David Halpling, what a great track. Waves Dream of Breaking from his album In. That was an Echo CD of the month a while back. That came out of Maple Glider with Do You from the album I Get Into Trouble. And Brandon Lane, John Gregorius, and Sean O'Brien Smith, three veteran musicians teaming up on an album called Emergence. Coming up, I've got Florence and the Machine, but first is Olafur Arnalds from his album Remember.

Kevin Verhaeghe, going back to 1990, and an album called Secret Rooms. Of course, he's changed his name to Kevin Verhaeghe Fortune. Till You Get There, the name of that track. That came out of Florence and the Machine, Big God, from High as Hope, and Olaf Arnold's Up at the Top. I'm John DiLiberto. Thank you for being with me in this first hour of Echoes today. If you want to get in touch with us, just head over to echoes.org. We'd love to hear from you. You can also follow us on social media. We are Echoes Radio pretty much everywhere except for Facebook, where we are Echoes Fans. Jeff Town is the producer of Echoes. 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

Taylor Swift is everywhere, so why not on Echoes? I've got a track from her Midnights album that heads into electronica dream pop. We'll also hear from Kenobi off his album Over the Horizon, a track called Rainbow. The plot at the end is filled with Echoes from PRX.

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I'm John DiLiberto, and you're hearing Echoes from PRX. Coming up in this hour, I've got music by Lily and Madeline, and we'll hear some Pink Sky from their album, Disenchantment. I also have new music by Lambert. He's a German electronic artist who also runs the Spheric label that puts out music by musicians like Robert Schroeder. Every now and then, he drops his own release.

Lambert from his new album, Bon Courage. It's ahead this hour on Echoes. From his album, Sacred Spaces, is Michael Whalen and The In-Between.

You're hearing echoes from PRX, and I'm John DiLiberto. Kevin Keller goes gothic, and we'll hear from Vela off their CD of the month. But let's start with Kenobi. Really wonderful musician, a very distinct sound. This one borrowing a bit from a 60s soundtracks. It's called Over the Horizon, and this is The Rainbow.

New music by Lambert, New Horizon, off the album Bon Courage, and that came out of Vela from Sentimental Craving for Beauty. That album was the Echoes CD of the month in September. 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Just go to echoes.org, find out about the Echoes CD the Month Club. Before Vela, we heard Kevin Keller from his latest Even Song, and Taylor Swift preceded that with Maroon from the album Midnights. Kenobi up at the top. Coming up in the next half hour, I've got some Lily and Madeline as Echoes continues from PRX. Did you know about the Echoes app? It's a way you can hear all kinds of music from the Echoes soundscape. 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

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You're hearing Echoes from PRX, and I'm John DiLiberto. I've got an artist who goes by the name of Muta Janice. At least that's what I'm going with, because even his label didn't know how to pronounce it. But let's start with New Moon. It's a really cool group, kind of ambient, a little bit of country, and a little bit of a world music as well. Bob Holmes from the band Sus plays guitar in this group. From the album The Book of Beyond, this is Lighter.

Muta Janice with Foreshadow from the new album Voices. And that came out of Lily and Madeline. Such beautiful harmonies. Decaying Rules, the name of that track from their latest Night Swim. And up at the top, New Moon. Coming up, we're going to be hearing some Liz Addison. If you think you missed something I played on Echoes today, you can locate it in the playlist for today's show. That is at echoes.org. It has links to all this music that you're hearing on the show. Once again, that's echoes.org. Here's Pink Sky from the album Disenchantment. This is Decade Zero.

0: Liz Addison, Sunrise on the Mara, off her album Songs from the Mara. You can hear a really nice interview with Liz Addison that is up right now in the Echoes podcast. And before Liz, Pink Sky. I'm John DiLiberto. Thank you so much for being with me in the second hour of Echoes today. Jeff Town is the producer of the show. 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
0: On a slow flow echoes, it's new music by Helios. This is the electronic persona of Keith Kenneth. His new record, Espera, is a down-tempo electronic excursion. I'm John DiLiberto. Espera means wait, but you don't have to wait long for the next echoes from PRX.

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I'm John DiLiberto, and you're hearing Echoes from PRX. Ahead in this hour, I've got music by Michael Hedges from his second-to-last album, Oracle. Rolling Stone, are you listening? This is what someone in the top 250 guitarists should sound like.

Music from guitar great Michael Hedges. I've also got a track by Charlie Cunningham from his album Frame. He's creating a gentle folk-based sound, but with an ambient mood. And we're going to hear some new winter music by David Arkenstone. Too soon? It's ahead on Echoes from PRX. Here's Peter Kater and R. Carlos Nakai from their first collaboration together, a beautiful album of piano and Native American flute duets called Natives.

You're hearing Echoes from PRX, and I'm John DiLiberto. Coming up, I've got some Opium Moon and Charlie Cunningham, but let's start with the Cranberries. Of course, we lost one of the great voices when Dolores O'Riordan from that band passed away. This is a track from the album Something Else called

David Arkenstone from a new album called Winterlude, Darkening Skies, the name of that track. Thankfully, David has done something too many people don't do. He's on a seasonal album of all original tracks. Charlie Cunningham before that, Friend of Mine off his album Frame, and Michael Hedges in there with Balta Shuva from his 1996 album Oracle, and of course Michael passed in 1997. That came out of Dream Dream Big in the Sky by Marissa Nadler, and Opium Moon before that off the album Where We Are Gathered. You can hear a nice interview with Opium Moon that is up in the Echoes podcast. And up at the top, The Cranberries with Why. Coming up in the next half hour, I've got music by David Helpling and Florence and the Machine. You can get a playlist for today's Echoes on our website. That is at echoes.org, and that playlist will have links to all this great music you're hearing today on Echoes. Just go to Echoes, ECHOES.org. Stay with me. More music coming as Echoes continues from PRX. 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

You're hearing echoes from PRX, and I'm John DiLiberto. I've got Maple Glider ahead, but first is Brandon Lane on synths, John Gregorius on guitar, Sean O'Brien Smith on bass from their album Emergence. This is Ride.

David Halpling, what a great track. Waves Dream of Breaking from his album In. That was an Echo CD of the month a while back. That came out of Maple Glider with Do You from the album I Get Into Trouble. And Brandon Lane, John Gregorius, and Sean O'Brien. David Halpling, what a great track. Waves Dream of Breaking from his album In. That was an Echo CD of the month a while back. That came out of Maple Glider with Do You from the album I Get Into Trouble. And Brandon Lane, John Gregorius.

Kevin Verhaeghe, going back to 1990, and an album called Secret Rooms. Of course, he's changed his name to Kevin Verhaeghe Fortune, Till You Get There, the name of that track. That came out of Florence and the Machine, Big God, from High as Hope, and Olaf Arnold's Up at the Top. I'm John DiLiberto. Thank you for being with me in this first hour of Echoes today. If you want to get in touch with us, just head over to echoes.org. We'd love to hear from you. You can also follow us on social media. We are Echoes Radio pretty much everywhere except for Facebook, where we are Echoes fans. Jeff Town is the producer of Echoes. 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

Taylor Swift is everywhere, so why not on Echoes? I've got a track from her Midnights album that heads into electronica dream pop. We'll also hear from Kenobi off his album Over the Horizon, a track called Rainbow. The part at the end is filled with Echoes from PRX.

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0: 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I heard my mother sing her way back when I was a child.
1: 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Cold April, featuring Kara Jackson, Denisha, and Explore Pop Choir from Alison's album In the Hour of Chaos. I love it. One of my favorite albums of 2026 so far. And she's going to be performing at the Arcadia Folk Festival in East Hampton, Mass. Coming up August 29th. And then up at Higher Ground in Burlington, October 27th. 97.7 and 106.1 WEXT. Listener-supported roots and rock. You know what that sounds like to me, right? Road trip. Dave Michaels back with you. Good morning, 5:05 on this finally Friday. Finally, right? Oh, yeah, weekend right around the bend. Coming up at noontime today, we've got music royalty here today. Ronnie Baker Brooks will be joining us noontime. The son of blues guitar legend Lonnie Brooks. Ronnie's going to be playing our blues barbecue at Music Haven this Sunday, beginning at 5 p.m. alongside Misty Blues and Mule Bone, and plenty of smoke and barbecue. Ronnie Baker Brooks today, noontime, live at EXT. Right around the bend, I've got Van the Man, Joby Riccio, Junip, Cass Dillon, Phoebe Bridgers, and the Insolent Willies, Local 518. Good morning. On the next Live at EXT, music and conversation with blues guitarist Ronnie Baker Brooks.
2: Coco Taylor will come by the house. Hubert Sumlin will come by the house. Jody Williams will come by the house. You know, Buddy Guy and my mom were friends. His first wife, Joanne, was my mom's best friend. I started getting older and started understanding things and realized that this was different. 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I was raised up in a blues family, man.
3: 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Lord, I'm just explaining that. 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
1: All right, thanks so much for joining me today. Really do appreciate it. Maybe you're a little chilly this morning. Let's open up a can of Sterno, shall we? We'll get things going with Canned Heat on EXT.

Esmeralda from the Insolent Willies. Cool local 518 band from the Mohawk Valley over there in Johnstown. Right here on WEXT Radio, your home for local music in the Capital Region, don't you know? 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Thanks so much. I'm Dave. Here's Van the Man.

0: Swedish folk rock band Junip with Jose Gonzalez in there. Always from Fields, their album out in 2010. Joby Riccio, Love of the Song, and a live version of Cleaning Windows from Van the Man from 84, live at the Grand Opry House, Belfast. 97.7 and 106.1 EXT. 5:32 now. Dave Michaels, your host until 10 on this finally Friday. Yeah, weekend right around the bend. Oh, my goodness. Also, coming up at noontime today, right around the bend, noontime. Yeah, live at EXE, Ronnie Baker Brooks will be joining us. Music royalty, the son of blues guitar legend Lonnie Brooks. He's going to tell us some stories about growing up and how he learned how to play guitar and what he gleaned off his dad. All of that coming up at noontime today. Ronnie Baker Brooks, who's also playing our blues barbecue this Sunday at Music Haven in Schenectady Central Park. It's underway at 5 p.m. Misty Blues also performing and Mule Bone. And, of course, plenty of smoking barbecue, our blues barbecue, with the one and only Ronnie Baker Brooks, who's our guest today, noontime live at EXT.
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2: All right, we're going to see mostly sunny skies around the 518 today with scattered afternoon thunderstorms. Not a complete washout, but they're going to be there. High today, right around 85 degrees. Scattered showers and thunderstorms, 69 tonight. Partly sunny with a chance of showers, 85 tomorrow. Sunny, 84, Sunday. I've got the Jayhawks and the Mavericks right after this one. Brand new from Margaret Glasby, a song called Michigan on EXT.

Are You Brave? Gavin Castleton, right here on WEXT Radio. Singer-songwriter from Providence, Rhode Island, right there. The Jayhawks and the Mavericks right behind that. Dave Michaels hanging out with all you zombies. Great to be here with you. Finally, Friday, the Hooters coming up after this cool tune from British retro soul singer-songwriter M.T. Jones. Here's I Don't Understand on EXT.

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When

0: Now, Grace, we've been over this many a time. Love ya. Grace Potter right there, Love Me Not from Trespasser. Brand new album is coming out August 21st. 97.7 and 106.1 EXT. 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All right, 6:05 now. Dave Michaels, your host until 10 on a finally Friday. Good morning. I trust you're up and off to a great start here today. Weekend right around the bend. Also, more great tunes. Tom Petty, Mumford & Sons, Nightbeds. I've got Rick Nelson and the Stone Canyon Band. 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
0: All right, we're going to start off this set with a cool tune going back to COVID times. COVID without the infection here. Remember, we were all just hunkered down at home, not going out anywhere. Learning how to cook, how to garden, how to play guitar, all of that. Here's a fun song about climbing the walls, being bored, and needing to go somewhere, anywhere. 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

Sarah Milanovic and Daisy Cutter, local 518. What We Did With the Place from Last Resort Motor Inn, brand new album. They've got an album release show happening at Cafe Lena in Saratoga Springs, September 25th. Be sure to check that out. It's their last Capital District show before they head off on a UK tour. 97.7 and 106.1 EXT. All right, stuff coming up from Mumford & Sons and Liz Phair right after Tom Petty on EXT.

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0: Ramona from Nightbeds, right here on WEXT Radio. Very cool tune from Nightbeds off their 2013 album, Country Sleep. Played you the banjo song from Mumford & Sons before that, and Supernova from Liz Phair way back there. 20 away from 7 with Dave, hanging out with you on a finally Friday. Good morning. Trust rubbing off to a great start here today, the 7th of August. Jenny Lewis around the bend, Maren Morris, Layla McCalla, Metric, and more. We'll see some sunshine out there. Scattered afternoon thunderstorms as well. Not going to be a complete washout, but they're going to be there and popping up this afternoon. High near 85 today. Scattered showers and thunderstorms, 69 tonight. Partly sunny with a chance of showers, 85 tomorrow. And sunny 84 Sunday.
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0: All right, come on down. It's time for Stacks of Sunrise now. A cool tune from 1969 from the Philadelphia vocal group, The Stingers. Here's Do the Sissy on EXT.

And that's all you really need, right? Puppy and a truck. A puppy and a truck and this cell phone here. That's all I really need. A puppy and a truck, this cell phone, and my mug of coffee here. Dave Michaels hanging out with you on a Finally Friday. Good morning. Exit 97.7 and 106.1 EXT. You know what I mean? Lee Michaels coming up after Infinity Song. The Boyd Siblings from Detroit. Here is Hurricane on EXT.

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0: 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Dave Michaels keeping you company until 10 on a Finally Friday. Good morning. I trust we're up and off to a great start here today. Finally Friday, weekend right around the bend. I've got three from the Fab Four right around the bend. 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
0: All right, coming up live at EXT at noontime today, we're going to visit with Ronnie Baker Brooks, the son of blues guitar legend Lonnie Brooks. He's got some stories to tell and some songs to play for us today. Ronnie's going to be playing our blues barbecue at Music Haven this Sunday at 5 p.m. alongside Misty Blues at Mulebone and plenty of smoke and barbecue. Tune in today, noontime, Ronnie Baker Brooks, live at EXT. Well, we've been having fun out there in Ken Joe. Music on Main Street in Canada Harry every Tuesday night, 7 p.m. on the NBT Bank lawn. It's underway right now. Ghost Town Blues Band the first week. Cara Granger this past Tuesday. Next Tuesday, 7 p.m., as is, in a pre-performance. Well, Cara, she did not disappoint. She was fantastic. We had a great crowd and great weather. And she's got a brand new album out called That's How I Got to Memphis. And the title track she played, it's a Tom T. Hall tune. And I wanted to play the original right now. So here he is, Tom T. Hall, That's How I Got to Memphis, right here on EXT.

Uncomfortably Comfortable, Kye McClinton, local 518 singer, songwriter, guitar player, on WEXT Radio, your home for local music in the Capital Region. I'm Dave, and I hope you're comfy and hungry. We've got three from the Fab Four now. Breakfast with the Beatles. We'll begin with this Escher demo on EXT.

John came up with this, the name Beatles, and it was good because it was sort of the insect, and then it also was a pun, you know, B-A-T on the beat, so, you know, we just liked the name and we kept it.

0: There's Rings wrapping up this morning's breakfast with the Beatles with Wings from his Ringo 2012 album. He's got a ton of fine folks popping up on that album. Joe Walsh, his brother-in-law, playing guitar. Kenny Wayne Shepherd's on there. Dave Stewart, Don Was, even Benmont Tench of the Heartbreakers, and Edgar Winter playing saxophone and organ on that album. So wrapping up this morning's breakfast with the Beatles. 97.7 and 106.1 EXT. She Loves You. Yeah, yeah, yeah. Before that, and the Esher demo of Not Guilty from the 50th anniversary box set of the White Album, way back there. That'll do it for us today. And for this week, we'll pause for the weekend. Come together again Monday morning, same Dave time, same Dave channel. I'm Dave Michaels, your head chef and bottle washer. Reach out if there's something I can play for you. Dave at WEXTradio.org. I'm Blue Sky at WEXTDave. 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
1: Coco Taylor will come by the house. Hubert Sumlin will come by the house. Jody Williams will come by the house. You know, Buddy Guy and my mom were friends. His first wife, Joanne, was my mom's best friend. I started getting older and started understanding things and realized that this was different. It was special. I was raised up in a blues family, man.
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0: All right, weather. You want weather? All right. Sunshine today, there's weather. Scattered afternoon thunderstorms as well. Highs today right around 85 degrees. Scattered showers and thunderstorms, 69 tonight. Partly sunny, chance of showers, 85 tomorrow. Sunny, 84, Sunday. Talking Heads on the way, Goose and B.B. Stockwell as well. Here's Katie Pruitt with a brand new song. And this one features Nolan Taller. It's called Blackout on EXT.

There's a stellar one-off remaining light, The Great Curve, Talking Heads, right here on WEXT Radio. That's how you can tell you've left regular radio behind, my friend, hearing a great classic like that. 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

0: How about that one right there? Does that tickle your fancy? Black Dog Rabbit Hole, Devin Gilfillian, Nashville singer, songwriter, guitar player from Time Will Tell, his brand new album. And tomorrow night, he's going to be over in Stowe, Vermont, playing the Strawberry Jam Music Festival there. 97.7 and 106.1 WEXT. 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All right, 8:05 now with Dave Michaels, your host until 10 on a finally Friday. Good morning, Trust, dropping off to a great start here today. We are just under 4 hours away now from Live at EXT, noontime with Ronnie Baker Brooks, the son of blues guitar legend Lonnie Brooks. He's got some stories to tell. He's got some songs to play for us as well. And Ronnie, you can catch him playing our Blues Barbecue at Music Haven this Sunday alongside Misty Blues at Mulebone and plenty of smoke and barbecue beginning at 5 p.m. Ronnie Baker Brooks today, noontime, live at EXT. 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
0: All right, keep it here. Dawn of the Dead's on the way, about 8:35. Also have tunes from Johnny Blues Guys and the Dark Clouds, Willie Nile, Kevin Moe, Charlie Crockett, and Peter Main, Local 518. We'll begin with Jacob Dylan and the guys. Not one, not two, but three Marlenas, the Wallflowers on EXT.

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That's Peter Main with Eternity, brand new song from that singer-songwriter out of Greenwich over there in Washington County, right here on WEXT Radio, your home for local music in the Capital Region. 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I'm Dave. Here we go back to 1972 from the Foxtrot album, Genesis at EXT.

0: 1957 from Milo Green, right there. We Are from Willie Nile and Timetable, Genesis, stepping into our way back time machine to 1972 off the Foxtrot album. 97.7 and 106.1 EXT. 8:33 with Dave on a Finally Friday. Good morning. Great to be here with you. You off to a great start here today. Finally Friday. Oh, yeah. Weekend right around the bend. I've got Ronnie Baker Brooks coming up. Ronnie's our guest on Live at EXT at noontime today. Blues music royalty. Ronnie's the son of blues guitar legend Lonnie Brooks. And boy, does he have some stories to tell and some songs to play coming up at noontime today. And Ronnie's going to be playing our blues barbecue at Music Haven this Sunday. Beginning at 5 p.m., Misty Blues and Mule Bone also performing, and plenty of smoke and barbecue at Music Haven this Sunday. Our blues barbecue, Ronnie Baker Brooks, coming up at noontime today, live at EXT. Also have tunes coming up from Crowded House, Slap Dragon, Johnny Blue Skies and the Dark Clouds, and a whole lot more. Speaking of, we'll see some blue skies and some dark clouds as well. Sunshine today, scattered afternoon thunderstorms in the forecast, high near 85 today. Scattered showers and thunderstorms, 69 tonight. Partly sunny with a chance of showers, 85 tomorrow, and sunny 84 Sunday. 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
0: All right, Sturgill, Johnny Blue Skies and the Dark Clouds coming up after this morning's Dawn of the Dead. And for this morning's Dawn of the Dead tune, we'll play you this one from Wake of the Flood, their sixth album from 1973. Here comes Sunshine on EXT.

There's a brand new song out of our Discovery Bin. A song called Better from Baby Rose. 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

0: Whoo, yeah, brand new from Cage the Elephant, Beaches in Tennessee. 97.7 and 106.1 EXT, listener supported and completely commercial free. All right, 905, no. Dave Michaels keeping you company until 10 on a finally Friday. Finally, right? Weekend right around the bend. Also have The Hip coming up and around the bend. 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
0: All right, Jim Morrison on The Doors for Josh in Saratoga coming up. We'll begin with Ben Harper on EXT.

Ooh, yeah, there you go. Brand new Super 400. Local Papa Nate, the Trojan Trio, Lori, Kenny, and Joe. Only Child from Spirit and the Sound, their brand new album. And they're going to be playing the Opelka Gallery Pop-Up Beer Garden on Friday, September 4th. Free show over there. Going to be a good time. Come on out. We're going to be hanging out there. Hope to see you there. 97.7 and 106.1 EXT. Peter Frampton with Ben Montench coming up after Yarn. Here's Good Things on EXT.

0: 50 Mission Cap from the Hip, right here on WEXT Radio. Cool tune about Toronto Maple Leafs defenseman Bill Barrico. Second single from the guy's third album, Fully Completely. Peter Frampton before that with an ode to Tom Petty. Ben Montench of the Heartbreakers on that song, Buried Treasure, from Peter's latest album, Carry the Light. 97.7 and 106.1 EXT. All right, it's 9:33 now with Dave, hanging out with you for a little while longer, Counting Crows, Jesse Malin, and a double shot from Joan Armour Trading on the way. We'll see some sunshine out there today. Scattered afternoon thunderstorms as well, with a high near 85 degrees. Scattered showers and thunderstorms, 69 tonight. Partly sunny with a chance of showers, 85 tomorrow. And sunny 84 Sunday.
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All right, I'm Dave, just about out of time for now. Laura Grant's coming up at the top of the hour. Ronnie Baker Brooks will be our guest at noontime today on Live at EXT. See him Sunday. He's performing at our Blues Barbecue at Music Haven in Schenectady Central Park beginning at 5 p.m. If I don't see you over the weekend, have yourself a great one. And I'll talk to you again early Monday morning beginning at 5. I'll leave you with a couple more, including this one, brand new from Tift Merritt from her Sugar album. Someone to watch the band with me on EXT. See ya. If I don't see you over the weekend, have yourself a great one. And I'll talk to you again early Monday morning beginning at 5. I'll leave you with a couple more, including this one, brand new from Tift Merritt. From her Sugar album, someone to watch the band with me on EXT. See ya.

0: The latest from Arlo Parks, Two-Sided, from her album Ambiguous Desire. If you have a desire to see her in person and you're feeling a bit ambiguous about it, don't be. She's going to be coming to New York, Brooklyn, in fact, in October. Head to her website for ticket info. Exit 97.7 and 106.1 WEXT. I'm Laura Grant. Happy Friday, everybody. We are a full 7 days into August. Don't know how that happened, but it's Friday and the weekend is right here. Let's get into some great music.
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0: Lots of great music on the way. I've got Della May coming up. The latest single from Mia Wilkes. It's called Drive. And she says this song is the song you play to end your indecision. Can't wait to share it with you. But first, Amy Helm, Money on 7.

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There's that discovery track from Mia Wilkes I was teasing, Drive. She said this song is really built around a feeling of being doubted or underestimated or even not taken seriously and choosing to move forward anyway. I like that. I like that a lot. And she says it's not loud confidence or revenge. It's just quiet determination. Love it. Della May, ahead of that, Can't Let Go, that song written by Randy Weeks and made famous by Lucinda Williams. And the latest from U2 in that set, Street of Dreams. On the way, I've got a new one from Brandon Flowers of the Killers, a song called Plans. I have been playing it on a loop. I just love it. But first, look at that purple rain come down.

0: Fits and Tantrums on WEXT with Money Grabber. Ahead of that, that new one from the Killer's own Brandon Flowers, Plans. I've been playing that song on a loop. I just love it so, so much. It's off his new solo album, Thrasher, his first in 11 years. That comes out this month. I'm so excited for that. And Prince and the Revolution started us off with Purple Rain. Love that song. On the way, I've got Waterboys, the latest from Jesse Wells, and local 518er, the Bell Curve.
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0: 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I'm Laura Grant. The Belkers of the Local 518. This is Cherry Shame on WEXT.

Courtney Barnett, Sight Unseen, featuring Waxahachie. It's off Courtney's new album, Creature of Habit. I feel like we're all creatures of habit every now and again. Ahead of that, the latest from Jesse Wells, Won't You Come Out Tonight? It's from his new album, Masks Off. Speaking of coming out tonight, the No One You Know Presents show is happening tonight in Albany, and it is DJ Fearless's birthday. Come out and celebrate him and some amazing artists on that lineup. And local 518er, The Bell Curve, started us off, Cherry Shame. It's off the new album, Tides and Rain. On the way, I've got Labe Sifri, also Emmylou Harris, but first, here's the latest from Late Night Thoughts.

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0: New music from Allison Russell, Cold April. Love that song. Features Kara Jackson, Denisha, and Explore Pop Choir off of Allison's new album, In the Hour of Chaos. You may be in the hour of chaos, but helping to alleviate that chaos is listening to WEXT. Love Asifre ahead of that, Give Me Some More, and Late Night Thoughts started us off with Days Like This. It's off their new EP, Coming Back Home.
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0: So much great music on the way. Coming up in this set, I've got local 518er Shane Garrett. Also, Tanya Tucker and the latest from Jim James. But first, let's roll it back to 1979 with Queen.

0: New music from local 518er Shane Garrett, Hollow Gold. It's off his new album, Come Along as One, that came out in April. Make sure you follow him on social media to keep up with all his goings on. Tanya Tucker, ahead of that, The Wheels of Laredo, and Jim James back there, Come Again. It's off his new album, Wowed Out. On the way, I've got Noah Kahn coming up. Also a bit further down the line, Mark Broussard and the latest from Mumford & Sons. They're coming to MSG next week. I'm super excited. I'm going to see them. But first, here's James Brown, Funky President. People, it's bad.
1: Funky down. Nasty.
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But got to get over before we go under.

0: Mark Broussard on WEXT, taking us back all the way to 2008 with that one, Keep Coming Back. Ahead of that, the latest from Mumford & Sons, Here, featuring Chris Stapleton off their new album, Prize Fighter. Such a great album. Love that song. Also love the Apple Sessions version that they did with Sierra Farrell. That is a great one. Check that one out. They're coming to MSG next week from the 11th to the 13th. I'm going to see them. I hope you are too. I can't wait. I'm so excited. And James Brown started us off with that very relatable song, Funky President. People, it's bad. On the way, I've got Susan Tedeschi, also the latest from Michigander.
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0: 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I'm Laura Grant. I've got a discovery track from Anjimalee. This is Waits for Me on WEXT Radio.

Red Rockers, taking us back to 1982 with that one. Ahead of that, Freaking Out from Michigander. It's off his new album, Over Before You Know It. He is coming to the Music Hall of Williamsburg in Brooklyn, New York on November 11th. If you want tickets, you know what to do. And Susan Tedeschi in that set, Angel from Montgomery. Love that song. The Tedeschi Trucks Band is coming to Tanglewood on September 2nd. If you want tickets, you know what to do. On the way, I've got Joe Cocker, the latest from Josie Edwards. But first, here's new music from Julia Jacklin.

They were looking for an ingenue. All they ever did see in you was a sickly case of fortitude, a regrettable taste for the stone cold truth. You tell it straight through your tea-stained teeth, yellow like the pages that your pen still bleeds on. They were looking for an ingenue. Imagine my surprise when they settled on you. She always thinks twice, so she's always outrun by the one who can spit it out fast.

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1: 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The following program was previously recorded.
2: All right. Thank you, everybody. Thank you very much. We appreciate your support. Are you ready? Here's live at EXT.

0: All right, Chicago Blues royalty is coming to Music Haven on Saturday, August 9th. Ronnie Baker Brooks has spent his career carrying the torch for the Windy City's legendary blues tradition while putting his own modern spin on it. Before he takes the stage in Schenectady Central Park, I'm happy to welcome the 2026 Blues Music Awards winner and B.B. King Entertainer of the Year, Ronnie Baker Brooks, to the show. Ronnie, thanks so much for joining us here today.
1: I'm glad to be here. Thanks for having me.
0: You grew up in one of the most legendary blues households in America. Your dad, who sadly passed away in 2017, was Lonnie Brooks.
1: That's right.
0: At what point did you realize your dad wasn't just your dad, but a blues legend?
1: Wow. You know, the first time that I recognized that it was something different was when I was about 10, 11, 12 years old. Now, I played with my father first time on stage at 9 in a small club.
0: Hmm.
1: A place called Pepper's Hideout here in Chicago. It's no longer here, but that was in a small venue. He played the Chicago Fest here, and it was thousands of people. And this was the first time I had saw Dad in this kind of environment. And I was like, wow, this is different. This is different. This is not, you know, this is the same guy I was just on the floor playing cards with or wrestling or whatever. We, you know, Dad was a little kid in heart, you know. And he would play with us and keep us involved with the music and stuff, man. And that's when the first time I recognized that this is different. And then, you know, later on, as I got older, I started meeting some of his friends. And I knew that this was different.
0: Who were some of his friends that you were meeting?
1: Well, you know, Coco Taylor would come by the house. Hubert Sumlin would come by the house. Jody Williams would come by the house. I would go by Buddy Guy's house. You know, Buddy Guy and my mom were friends. His first wife, Joanne, was my mom's best friend. Matter of fact, my mom introduced Buddy to her. And so I started recognizing these people. But I didn't, to be honest with you, I didn't know the impact that they had at that age, you know, until I started getting older and started understanding things and realized that this was different. It was special. I was raised up in a blues family, man.
0: Wow. Was there a moment back then that made you think, this is what I want to do?
1: I was about 18. I was going on the road with Dad. You know, it's a long story, Dave. I quit to play basketball, quit music to play basketball. And then I got back into it. And my dad didn't want me to change careers again. So he wanted to make sure this is what I wanted to do. So I went on the road with him as his roadie. I would carry gear and you know, set up the stage and stuff, but he wouldn't let me play maybe one song at the end of the night on bass guitar. When I was about 18 years old, Dad was playing here in Chicago with at the place called Kingston Mines, and Albert Collins came by to set in with my father. I love Albert Collins. I had met Albert Collins when I was younger, much younger, and but this time, man, I was more like, you know, in the musician mode, trying to become a musician as a profession, you know. Mm. And man, they had a jam. It was like I literally saw sparks coming from their guitars. And it was like a Texas shootout, man. And I said right there, I said, God, if you keep me healthy, this is what I want to do the rest of my life. And that was the moment I decided to take this on as a career. And I got very serious, sometimes too serious. And Albert Collins was very influential, man. At the early age, he inspired me. It was like confirmation. I would hear these things from Coco Taylor, Sun Seals, even John Lee Hooker and B.B. King. But when I saw Albert Collins and he pulled me to the side and said, son, you can do this. You're never going to be Lonnie Brooks. You're never going to be me. But you take what you like from us and make it you.
0: Mm.
1: And it took a ton of bricks off me because I was trying to live up to an expectation, you know,
0: right,
1: being the son of and Albert Collins. I always say my dad started the fire. Albert Collins threw gas on it. And Coco Taylor, she put me on the grill.
0: I love that analogy. Ronnie Baker Brooks joining us here today on the program. He's going to be at our Blues Barbecue at Music Haven Sunday, August 9th. Now, your latest album, Blues in My DNA, it honors traditional Chicago blues, but also has elements of rock and soul and funk. How do you balance respecting the tradition while still making the music your own?
1: What I try to do is take what I feel and make it like Albert Collins told me, make it me. And then also keep it authentic, like from what I heard as a kid and what I listened to. Like, I can never sing what my father and Muddy Waters and them went through. I mean, I could feel it, but I can't sing it and be true to myself about it. So my father would tell me, you know, you got to write your own material and tell your own stories. And that's what the DNA song kind of stemmed from. It was just telling my own story, but with the authentic feeling of what I've heard growing up, listening to Muddy Waters, listening to Howlin' Wolf and, you know, the greats. And I try to infuse that authentic vibe and bring something new to it. And I think the thing I bring new to it is my story and you know, hopefully people can connect, you know?
0: Mm-hmm. Now, for someone who's never seen Ronnie Baker Brooks live, what can they expect from one of your shows?
1: Well, I'm going to give you everything I got. Every night, I'm going to give you everything I got. I always say, Dave, I don't name drop. I'm just holding them up so people won't forget them. I try to be that link in the chain from the people that I learned from and was blessed to be around. You know, the B.B. Kings, the John Lee Hookers, and, you know, Coco Taylors and so on. And be a link in the chain for the next generation behind me. So these people won't be forgotten. And of course, my dad, you know, I got to continue the family legacy. So I'm going to give you everything I got. And if you like the blues, we're going to have a great time.
0: I think we're going to have a great time. Now, Music Haven is such a unique setting. It's an outdoor stage in Central Park in Schenectady. People bring lawn chairs and blankets and families. Does playing outdoor summer concerts change the energy for you?
1: I like it. The atmosphere, it creates a different energy. The atmosphere creates a different energy. And when you're outside, you feel more freedom to, you know, get up and dance or whatever, you know, whatever you're feeling at the moment. I think it always start with the audience. If you like music, not necessarily just the blues, if you like music and you're into it, you know, listening to some music, if you give that up to me, I'm going to give it back to you 10 times. So I'll create this ball of energy. And eventually, we're all going to have a great time.
0: Now, finally, Ronnie, if you could go back and give your younger self one piece of advice before your career began, what would it be?
1: Ooh, because I don't know, because if I'd have done anything different, I wouldn't be what I am now, I guess.
0: That's true. Fair enough.
1: But I probably would have recorded every conversation I had with B.B. King, John Lee Hooker, you know, Bobby Bland, all these people that I had, you know, rubbed shoulders with, because they were giving me stuff, man, every time, every night. And even when they wasn't giving me something, they were giving out something, you know. And if I had anything I would do different, I would record them guys and just so I could replay it the rest of my life.
0: Well, fortunately, we have their music.
1: Yes.
0: That music will live on in all of us forever.
1: Yes. Yes.
0: As well as your dad's.
1: Yes. Yes.
0: Ronnie Baker Brooks, everyone. Ronnie's appearing at our Blues Barbecue at Music Haven in Schenectady Central Park Sunday, August 9th, beginning at 5 p.m., along with Misty Blues and Mule Bone, plus plenty of smoking barbecue. RonnieBakerBrooks.com is his website. Blues in My DNA is his latest album, out now on Alligator Records. Ronnie, we cannot wait.
1: Thank you. Me and the band are looking forward to coming there, man. Thank everyone for doing what they do to keep this music alive. That includes and your audience and the people that's attending these festivals. Come on out. Let's have a good time. See you there.

been cool. Somebody heard this before. I'm stuck on stupid. You know it? Oh, and we don't even have no alcohol.

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And there was our Friday fish fry waiting all night. Shout out to my favorite fish fan on the planet, my friend Amanda. Amanda, that one was for you. And also, I have to give a correction. Amanda did not go to the fish concert in Syracuse. I got my days mixed up. She went to the one in Boston. She wanted me to tell all of you that. On the way, more great music. I've got Blue Wilder's latest. Also, new single from Beck. But first, here's Grace Potter.

0: Local 518er Blue Wilder, Whirlwind. It's off the new album, Love in the Rearview. We love our local 518ers here. 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Beck, ahead of that, Ride Lonesome. Beck is coming to New York in October. See if you can get tickets. I think he's got one show that's not sold out. And Grace Potter started us off, Love Me Not. Shout out to our longtime listener, Duncan. Duncan, that one was for you.
1: Before you sell it, before you scrap it, consider donating your vehicle to EXT. It's simple and it could...
0: That Ride Lonesome. Beck is coming to New York in October. See if you can get tickets. I think he's got one show that's not sold out. And Grace Potter started us off, Love Me Not. Shout out to our longtime listener, Duncan. Duncan, that one was for you.
1: Before you sell it, before you scrap it, consider donating your vehicle to EXT.

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1: 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I'm Laura Grant. Lots of great music on the way. I've got Liz Phair coming up. Also, the latest from Ryan Beatty. But first, here's Beba Doobie. Sun has set.

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0: love that one from the Revivalists, Heartstop. It is off their new album, Get It Honest. They were at Jazz Fest this year. Did you get to see them? Also, did you check out the Monday Night Jazz Fest playlist that we had for a My Exit with Danny Melnick, who puts together the Saratoga Jazz Fest? If you missed that, we will have it airing again in a few months. On the way, more great music. I've got Amy Lynn Slezak of the Local 518 with a very powerful song called You Don't Believe Her. Also, the latest from Monrovia coming up.
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0: Such a powerful song from local 518er Amy Lynn Slezak. Had the immense pleasure of seeing her perform that live at one of the Indie Whim shows that happens at September's 2. Make sure you check out one of those shows. They are absolutely awesome. And follow Amy Lynn on Instagram at Amy Lynn Slezak. Also, check her out in person tomorrow at the Ballston Spa Farmers Market. Scars on 45 ahead of that, and Monrovia in that set, Field Song. It's off his new album, Bloodline. On the way, I've got Jessica Lee Mayfield, Charlie Crockett's latest, but first, let's have a party at the end of the world.
1: Calling Paris. Come in, London. Come in, New York. Hello, Rio. The bad news is the world is ending. The good news is there's a party, but you better get

0: Jessica Lee Mayfield on WEXT. Kiss Me Again. That is off her 2008 album with Blasphemy, So Heartfelt. Charlie Crockett's latest ahead of that, Kentucky Too Long. That's off of his album Age of the Ram. He worked with co-producer Shooter Jennings on that album, and it marked the conclusion of the Sagebrush trilogy, all within 1 year's time. How cool is that? And Jimmy Buffett started us off with that classic, Party at the End of the World. On the way, I've got T-Rex, the latest single from The Sacred Souls, and a discovery track from Future Birds.
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0: 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I'm Laura Grant. Time to fly on. Here's that discovery track from Future Birds I was teasing on WEXT.

I'm Arlo Parks. 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

Ronnie Spector and the Ronettes. I'd much rather be with the girls. Ahead of that, The Sacred Souls' latest single, Any Old Fool. They're from San Diego, and they formed back in 2019. And we started out with that discovery track from Future Birds, Fly On, off the new album, Far Out Country. On the way, more great music. I've got John Moreland, Oteil Burbridge, and Lamar Williams Jr. But first, let's talk a secret language with Ryan Beattie.

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0: It's true, August Pontier. Everywhere isn't Texas. That's the title track of their latest album, talking about how they're kind of homesick, and even though everywhere they go, it's not Texas. Ahead of that, John Moreland, High on Tulsa Heat, and Ryan Beatty started us off with that new one, Secret Language. It's off the new album, Sweet Fortune. Ryan Beatty, he's got some clout to him. He co-wrote four songs on Beyoncé's 2024 album, Cowboy Carter.
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1: So much great music coming up in this hour. I've got The Band on the way, a discovery track from the Vindies, also new music from Alabama Shakes. But first, here's Big Country on WEXT.

to his bones. 'Twas then he felt alone and wished that he'd gone straight and watched out for a simple twist of fate. They walked along by the old canal, a little confused, I remember well.

with a simple twist of fate. A saxophone someplace far off played as she was walking on by the arcade, as the light bust through a beat up shade where he was waking up. She dropped a coin into the cup above a blind man at the gate and forgot about a simple twist of fate.

music discovery with the Vindys, Trapdoor, the title track of their latest album. Bob Dylan ahead of that, Simple Twist of Fate. And Alabama Shakes in that set, I Feel Hope Coming. It's off their new album, I Must Be Dreaming. 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Now, you know something? Life is a carnival. Here's the band.

0: The Raconteurs on WEXT. Old Enough. Ahead of that, the latest from Devin Gilfillian, Black Dog Rabbit Hole. Love Devin Gilfillian. It's off his latest album, Time Will Tell. And the band started us off with that 1971 classic, Life is a Carnival. Love the band. On the way, I've got the Eagles, the latest from Leon Bridges, and new music from local 518er, Raya.
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0: 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I'm Laura Grant. Here is that new single from local 518er Raya I was teasing. This is We Only Flicker on WEXT.

The bonus track on Leve's deluxe version of the album A Matter of Time, The Final Hour. Love that song, and I love the music video that goes along with it. It stars Heated Rivalry's Hudson Williams. If you haven't checked out Heated Rivalry, you don't know what you're missing. Leon Bridges ahead of that, Tears of Joy. It's off the new album, Happiness Anytime, Part 1. And the Eagles in that set, Already Gone. That is it for me today. Thank you so much for listening. Exit 97.7 and 106.1 WEXT. I'm Laura Grant. Stick around for Chris Wink. DMV at 3 is right around the corner, but to play me out, the latest from Orville Peck.

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0: 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Hi, I'm Chris Wink. Thank you for joining me. Coming up this hour, I've got new music from Casey Musgrave, some local 518 from Carmen Lookshire, and we're going to hang out with Chuck Lamb, or as we like to call him around here, Lucky Cham. You'll find out what I mean coming up.
1: Hey, this is Nick from Cage the Elephant. Thank you for being a member of WEXT.
0: 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Love.

It's your home for local music in the Capital District. Local 518 Carmen Lookshire, her new record called 2020 Vision. That's late night jazz. I've got some more late night jazz coming up for you. In fact, a new record called After Hours on Phyla Street is being released August 11th at Cafe Lena. The music of Chuck Lamb coming up in just a little bit. Eels has a new record. It's called Cookie Happened. I like that. 97.7 and 106.1 WEXTRadio.org.

0: Phoebe Bridgers blowing up all over the place with that song called Lost Boys and the new album Lost Weekend. I'm People, the album from His Golden Messenger that he put out this past year. We heard the song in the middle of it, and Cap in Hand, something new on our discovery list from Eels. E is back with an album called Cookie Happened. Hi, I'm Chris Wink. I've got The Meeting with the Boss coming up at 4. We'll hear a track from 1984 from The Boss. Also on the way, Chuck Lamb has a new record called After Hours on Phyla Street. It's coming out next Tuesday, and we're going to hear a cool track, a couple of tracks actually, coming up in a moment.
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0: Music Haven, where the world comes to play and the community comes to life. 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So it turns out the song that leads off the new album from Chuck Lamb called After Hours on Phyla Street is a play on his childhood nickname. Maybe in high school it was? Anyway, we're going to talk with Chuck about this new record after we hear this track from After Hours on Phyla Street called Heavens to Betsy, WEXTRadio.org.

0: So that song is called Heavens to Betsy. Heavens to Betsy. Chuck Lamb.
1: Hi, Chris.
0: How are you?
1: I'm good.
0: After Hours on Phyla Street?
1: After Hours on Phyla Street. Yep. Just got the box of CDs in the mail last week. Totally psyched. You know, it's a long process to get from there to here. It feels really good, and I'm really excited about the release on August 11th at Cafe Lena.
0: So Phyla Street, of course, where Cafe Lena
1: Correct.
0: Is. What's the idea of this After Hours?
1: You know, I wrote that tune like after a gig at any concert or something. I just remember a few of them, one of them at Cafe Lena, where the gig is over. It's been very successful. You feel great. And the club is empty. Lights are down. And I've sat at the piano in that quiet fashion. Go, God, this feels really nice.
0: So you get inspiration from all that energy?
1: Yeah, from all that energy. Yeah. And you know, the reverse is true. Then you should just, it's a very laid back piece. Actually, on the record, I have Joe Locke playing vibes with the trio, and he's a phenomenal player. I don't know if you know Joe, but
0: yeah,
1: so excited about that. So that's kind of the thing. And also, After Hours on Phyla Street, it's dedicated to my really good friend who passed, Joel Moss, who was my partner at the series, and he loved this tune. A whole lot of information packed into it.
0: That's a lot of information, yeah. That was a great loss to the community and all the people like yourself who worked so closely with him.
1: Yeah, beautiful guy. Miss him.
0: You know, yet you know he's expecting you to carry on, push forward, keep doing the great work that you do, which is exposing a lot of people to some really cool jazz.
1: Oh, thank you. So, yeah.
0: Speaking of that, Heavens to Betsy, what is that? We just played that song.
1: So that's from my sister, my sister Bets, who passed a few years ago. She was a vibrant, beautiful being. I have a few tunes of my brother Pete. I wrote a song for who passed not that long ago. Just these kind of horrible losses of beautiful people, but the songs aren't my personal feeling of loss. It's more about the joy that they brought to everybody. So the songs they feel uplifting and positive to me. And that's just like you said about Joel, they would want to keep the beauty going. So
0: right.
1: That's basically what Betsy is, Heavens to Betsy is about.
0: You know, when we experience that loss, we can feel down, and we do feel down, right? But we also realize that we need to find that joy.
1: Right on, man.
0: And that's hard. No. That's hard sometimes.
1: Yep.
0: But that kind of transition in life, things that happen that are powerful things like that, those spark ideas for songs for you?
1: Oh, yeah.
0: Yeah?
1: Yeah, absolutely. You know, to capture, I guess I'm grateful for that, to be able to translate those emotions into something positive. It's like, wow, this sounds just like Betts. You know, I can see her out on the deck up in the Black Hills of South Dakota, just grooving. And you know, so it's it just comes out. It's very natural to translate these beautiful people into music.
0: We're with Chuck Lamb here at WEXT. Chuck's new album, After Hours on Phyla Street, a really cool new record. August 11th at Cafe Lena is the CD release show. Chuck, it's interesting that you're gonna laugh. I listen to a lot of music with words. I don't often pay attention to what they're saying, but I can feel the vibe. When I listen to the instrumental music that you make, I can hear lyrics in the stuff that you're playing.
1: Wow, interesting.
0: I don't know what the words are because I don't hear the words in other songs, but I can feel sort of a lyrical thread through your songs.
1: Oh, interesting. Thank you. I mean, that is an important part of, for me, the music, the melodic aspect. Melodies you can feel rather than a melody that gets lost in the fabric of some kind of harmonic something or other, you know, mishmash. But thank you. I love melody, you know.
0: How do those melodies come to you? Do they come all at once, or do you get pieces that you then put together?
1: Yeah, different things for different tunes. Yeah. But a lot of times it starts with a germ of an idea, a small phrase. Ba ba boo dum. And that's, oh, that's interesting. Da-da-ba-da. Take the rhythmic aspect of a germ of a phrase and then go with it.
0: That's pretty cool.
1: Yeah, it's fun.
0: When you're making these songs and this record, the piano is going to be probably very central to this, right? So, but how do you know what else to add to it? And then once you decide, I think this needs bass or vibes or something, how do you decide you're going to go get some other folks to help you?
1: You know, just the tune itself dictates the sound. Like this, like maybe a tune is leaning, you know, there's one tune. Well, like Heavens to Betsy has somebody said it has a little bit of a Pat Metheny vibe, and it did to me, so I wanted to get my good friend Mike D'Amico to play on it.
0: Nice.
1: And more kind of high-energy jazz fusion-y stuff. Saxophone, it's great. And my good friend Mike Tucker, who's been my guest at Cafe Lena, is on the record, and he's also playing on the release.
0: Oh, nice!
1: As is Mike D'Amico. So I'm fortunate to get four of the people on the record at the gig.
0: Who's the other one coming?
1: So it's going to my friend Jorge Gomez, the Cuban pianist. We did a record together a couple of years ago, and I wrote a couple of tunes for this record, and one of them I recorded with Jorge. So he's going to be playing some of his really cool Cuban stuff. Cool. And then Rhea did some great background vocals, oohs and ahs kind of thing.
0: Right.
1: This rock anthem at the end of For Pete's Sake. And she sang this really cool stuff. So she's there also. So.
0: Oh, that'll be awesome.
1: Yeah, it'll be fun.
0: The album is called After Hours on Phyla Street. We're talking with Chuck Lamb. Chuck, I go back to sort of how these songs are put together. And I think about how long does it take you to sort of formulate the songs, and then when do you get to the point where you're like, I'm done, this is a song, I'm ready?
1: That's a great question. Basically, it does happen pretty quickly. There was one tune recently I was just struggling with for whatever reason, but I'd say probably 95% of the time the tune unfolds very quickly. You know, a lot of times I'll play it for Rhea and I say, what do you think? And she always has these really great ideas. She said, how about if you extend this section, make this little longer, or add a little more melody to this part? And so I really love having her feedback because, you know, then I can dig in to what I had and make it better.
0: It's interesting to hear you talk about that collaborative work, not just with Rhea, but with others in this sort of making of this record. Because it's your name on the record. So when you see that, you think that you came up with all of this.
1: Yeah, right.
0: Which you may have come up with all of it for some of these, right? But it's cool that you like say, oh, somebody else could add something to this. Somebody else could help me fully realize what I want.
1: Yeah, for sure. Even if it's just the sound rather than contribution to the actual composition, it's just that their playing brings it to life. I mean, it's a requirement. The players I got on this record, they're on there for a reason. I really wanted this. Like, for instance, the drummer on the record, his name is Joel Rosenblatt, and he was the original drummer for Spyro Gyra, and he has tons of that sensibility. He was a roommate with Dave Weckl, a great drummer. So I wanted a guy that has contemporary vibe to his playing more than tradition or left of center. And I wanted Scott Petito electric, more electric bass, but acoustic bass sounding, you know, and that kind of thing. So you get the overall vision and you go for it, put the players together.
0: So as you're sort of envisioning these songs and creating the record, it sounds like you're also thinking, who's going to help me make this happen?
1: Yeah.
0: It's a good thing you have a lot of people come to Cafe Lena and hang out with you, so you have a whole big, huge Rolodex, right?
1: Yeah, right.
0: We're talking with Chuck Lamb. The record is called After Hours on Phyla Street, August 11th at Cafe Lena. If folks are not able to make it there, they can stream it, probably, right? But also, if they aren't able to make it there and they want to get a hold of one of these actual things, we have a actual CD
1: actual
0: here.
1: Thing. That's a good question. We're
0: can they reach out to you?
1: Yeah, on our website, we're going to put it up after the Cafe Lena show. It's curlylambmusic@gmail.com, and we'll have it available there for people to buy.
0: Awesome. Yeah. Cool. Chuck, thank you so much for making some time to come down
1: absolutely.
0: And talk
1: fun.
0: With me. This is a wonderful record.
1: Thank you.
0: Really
1: thank
0: cool
1: you.
0: Stuff. We're so glad that you do what you do for the whole community, especially when it comes to jazz.
1: Thank you.
0: We're going to play another song from the record here. There's a story behind this. I thought it said Lucky Charm when you sent it to me. Apparently, it's Lucky Cham.
1: Lucky Cham.
0: What is Cham?
1: So Cham.
0: Who is Cham? What is this?
1: So, in high school, I was Chucky Lamb was my, you know, they called me Chucky and Chucky Lamb. So one of my friends said, hey, I'm going to flip that around on you. And then my nickname became Lucky Cham. The first letter switch. And I don't know why, you know, the tune is, you know, why did I call it that? It kind of reminded me of jazz stuff that I like to play. So I was writing a song that's really friendly for me to play. And it's like, wow, this sounds like me, you know, sounds like my concept or how I think. I came up with changes that are, they're friendly-ish to improvise over. So when other musicians play it, it's friendly. So
0: I mean, because I'm sure every song is personal for you. You know, Heavens to Betsy, you mentioned that connection.
1: Yep.
0: This one, it seems like, is even more personal.
1: I think so.
0: Yeah.
1: You know, I think this whole record, you know, I was talking to my wife, Rhea, about that. It's like a real personal journey, reflective record, even going back that far, you know, going back and relationships. Cafe Lena, I've been there now. I'm coming up on my 9th year of that series. You know, there's a lot of history to the record. So I'm glad to have it documented. You know, it's important.
0: Chuck Lamb, After Hours on Phyla Street. The show, the release show, is August 11th at Cafe Lena, or as we like to now call him, Lucky Cham. Thanks, Cham, for coming by.
1: All right, man. Thanks, Chris.

So the next time you see Chuck Lamb out on the street, say, "Hey, Lucky Cham, how you doing?" That's the track that leads off the new record called After Hours on Phyla Street, Lucky Cham. You can hear the interview I did with Chuck at our website, wextradio.org. If it's not there yet, it will be there soon. 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That record, by the way, After Hours on Phyla Street, Chuck said he got a grant from Saratoga Arts and wants to thank them so much for helping him out with this project. It comes out again on August 11th at Cafe Lena. 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

0: Happy Friday. It's the meeting with the boss. You know, the only boss we listen to. Bruce Springsteen, of course. Born in the USA. WEXTRadio.org. And the new Pornographers in there. That's the song Votive. It's on their new record, The Former Sight Of. October, they're going to be at Empire Live. The new Pornographers are coming to town this fall. Yeah, man. Can't wait. Super, super hot and humid for me right now. Too hot and humid. Got Bridget Calls Me Baby coming up this hour to cool us down. Sylvan Esso has a new record. Going to play it for Karen and Kevin, who are big fans. In fact, I think they're kind of neighbors with Sylvan Esso, but we'll get to that another day. Also on the way, I've got the amazing, the late, great Glenn Hansard. 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

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The duo The Sea The Sea, who were in the 518, now live in Nashville. 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We're going to hear the amazing, the late great Glenn Hansard coming up in just a little bit. John Mayer said, I guess it just feel like, back in 2019, and it became a fan favorite on WEXTRadio.org.

0: Sam Fender and Olivia Dean with a song that's spent more time at number one in the UK than any other song in history. It's really awesome. It's called Rein Me In, and the song is on Sam's record, People Watching. From Chicago, Bridget Calls Me Baby before that, and that's the song Slumber Party. 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Thanks for joining me. I'm Chris Wink. Brandon Flowers of The Killers has his first solo album in 11 years. I'm going to play you a song from it coming up. All right?
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0: You know, it's really sad. You sometimes don't think about what's your favorite song from an artist until they pass. And I did get to thinking about what my favorite song from Glenn James Angus Hansard was. Unfortunately, he died tragically in a motorcycle accident July 29th, just a couple weeks ago. There's No Mountain. This was my favorite song. WEXTradio.org.

Freedom Rider from John Barleycorn Must Die. Classic music from Traffic from 1970. Brandon Flowers kind of gone country with his new record called Thrasher. Yeah, Brandon from The Killers. He was also at Newport Folk, and he was having a grand old time, it looked like, on all the videos I've seen. There's No Mountain. That was my favorite song from Glenn Hansard from the album All That Was East Is West of Me Now. Do you have a favorite Glenn Hansard song? A favorite memory of the amazing Glenn Hansard? I'd love to hear from you. Email me if you'd like, or use social media. I'm WEXT Chris over there on social media, or Chris at WEXTradio.org. Shall we fly into darkness? Here's Laura Veers.

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0: April. I heard my mother sing her way back when I was a child.
1: Yeah, you're making your way home with the latest from Alison Russell. That's such a great song. It's from the new album, In the Hour of Chaos. It's called Cold April on WEXT Radio. The title track to Living in the USA, Low Cut Connie before that, and Mysterious Ways, some classic music from U2. Thanks for hanging out and leaving regular radio behind with me. I've got a song that is OPM, which is original Pinoy music, and Pinoy means Filipino. We're going to hear the amazing local 518 singer-songwriter Jackie with a great OPM song that she sings for us. It's stunning, and I can't wait to play it for you. It's coming up. Also on the way, Dylan at Dusk from Blonde on Blonde.
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So when local 518 singer-songwriter Jackie came in and played us some of her original music, she let on that she's going to be doing some music called OPM, which is original Pinoy music. And that Pinoy music, Pinoy means Filipino. And there's a song, Bina Balikan. That's Jackie from the local 518, one of the OPM songs that she's going to be releasing. And we can't wait to hear more, Jackie. So awesome. Thanks for sharing it with us. We also heard Maren Morris, Little Richard, and Faces. Yeah, I'm Chris Wink. Thanks for joining me here on a Friday afternoon. And oh, by the way, it is the first Friday of August, which means not only is it Pizza and Root Beer Night tonight, at 6 o'clock, we'll get that going. It's also going to be the Rock and Soul Friday night from 6 to 9 tonight. We're at war, baby. It's Tom Robinson, WEXTRadio.org.

0: Back to me, a fan favorite of WEXT listeners from 2020. From the album Daylight, that's Grace Potter. These Are the Days, the title track to her new album, Michaela Ann, who stopped by the studios. We've got a live at EXT session coming soon. She's awesome. Love her voice. Kind of has that Linda Ronstadt quality, and I like that a lot. And the amazing Tom Robinson Band from 1983's Hope and Glory. Always loved that song, War Baby. I used to play it on a station I used to listen to out of Toronto all the time, and I would hear it, and I'm just like, oh, turn it up, turn it up. And then it took me a really long time to be able to find the song. I couldn't find it anywhere. And then I was able to find it, and now I'm happy. I'm a happy camper now. Got some classic music from David Bowie on the way, and a song that is an instant classic from our pals Old Crow Medicine Show coming up as well. Oh, and from Dylan, Dylan at Dusk, Blonde on Blonde, right after.
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Old Crow Medicine Show from their new album Union Made. That's a song called Last American Waltz, and it features Molly Tuttle, who, along with Ketch Secor, they're going to have a wedding soon, very, very soon, within the month. That's what Ketch told us when they were here in town just last week. And we'll have their Live at EXT session back on the radio as well as on the website in the not-too-distant future. Classic David Bowie, Heroes before that, Tiger Blood from the new album Lordy, that was Houndmouth, and Blonde on Blonde, the album I took obviously five believers from for Dylan at Dusk tonight, Friday night, first Friday of August. Get ready, we've got the Rock and Soul Friday night coming at you starting at 6 o'clock. And I've got Daisy the Radio Cat's favorite band after we go down to the waterline, Dire Straits on WEXTRadio.org.

sick. She had to go and move back home. I was a complete mess. She was a perfect wreck.

0: Happy first Friday of August. Pizza and Root Beer night, my friend. And it's also the Rock and Soul Friday night. We get started tonight. We don't have to take our clothes off. Jermaine Stewart, yeah, man. Thank you for dropping by. Got some sweet love headed your way from Anita Baker, Al Green, the Staples Singers, Nina Simone, and even Michael Jackson coming up. Thank you for leaving regular radio behind. It's good to be with you because that's the way of the world here on a Rock and Soul Friday night.
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1: There sure are some amazing voices out there, but two of the most amazing voices, unfortunately, have now all passed. 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

Some slow jams for you here on a Rock and Soul Friday night. Al Green, Take Me to the River. Sweet Love was from Anita Baker's 1986 classic Rapture. We heard Earth, Wind & Fire, and we heard Donny Hathaway and Roberta Flack from their album from 1972, and that amazing song, Where Is the Love? Thank you for showing the love for the Rock and Soul Friday night. If you can make a donation, please send some feedback. We'd love to hear from you. Let us know what you're thinking. Are you enjoying the Rock and Soul Friday night? I have the amazing Sam Cooke on the way, Eddie Floyd, Nina Simone, and right now, Ray Charles. Tell me, how do you feel? I'm Chris at WEXTRadio.org.

0: You know, when I was younger in college, I just didn't get Nina Simone. And then I left college and like almost instantaneously, I did. Wild is the Night there from Nina Simone, the Staple Singers, Respect Yourself, and a classic from Ray Charles. What I Say, that was Tell Me How Do You Feel, 97.7-1061. 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On the way, a song with lyrics based on groupies' claims about older brothers that the artist toured with as they were a band. Coming up in just a few seconds.
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0: It's the Rock and Soul Friday night, and I've got a classic from the Stax catalog from the early to mid-60s. 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

I can't help myself, Sugar Pie Honey Bunch. Thank you for hanging out. It's the Rock and Soul Friday night. Sam Cooke with a live version of Cupid that was done at the Harlem Square Club in 1963. And Don't Rock the Boat, classic Eddie Floyd, going back into the 60s for that one there, from the Complete Stax Volt Singles Collection, Volume 7, wextradio.org. Coming up next hour, we're going to make the road by walking. I've got Lobby Siffra, a London singer-songwriter who's been sampled a few times by one Eminem. And right now, without the one you love, where are you going to be? 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

0: 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The full show is coming up at 9 o'clock tonight. But that one right there from 2007, a band that formed back then called the Menahan Street Band, and the song Make the Road by Walking. 97.7 1061 WEXTRadio.org. 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I've got India RE. Oh, Peaches and Herb, too, as well as Lobby Siffra from London, England. 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

That's Rufus Thomas from 1961, Rufus and Friend. Rufus and Friend, a song came out in 1961 called I Didn't Believe on the Rock and Soul Friday Night. Peaches and Herb before that from 67, Lobby Siffra from London, England, and Watch Me came from the album Crying, Laughing, Loving, Lying. It is not only the Rock and Soul Friday Night, but it's Pizza and Root Beer Night. Thanks for joining me. The first Friday of August, we're enjoying some groovy tunes. I got the regular Rock and Soul show coming your way at 9 o'clock. In this hour, I've got Smokey and the Miracles, James Brown, and now India RE. 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

0: still one of my favorite latter-day James Brown songs there. From 1985, Rocky IV, the soundtrack Living in America, a song written by Dan Hartman and Charlie Midnight, 97.7 and 106.1 WEXT. From 1972's Talking Book, we heard Superstition, classic Stevie Wonder, Paul Peterson, and NDRE. 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On the way, a total destruction to your mind. The Isley Brothers team up with Santana and have got the Crusaders and Sly and the Family Stone cover Doris Day's song in a moment.
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0: Perhaps nothing ties your stomach in a knot like late-day meetings with your boss. 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So in 1973, when this first came out, I was not so sure I was going to like it because I knew it was a Doris Day song. 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